0: Straight, everybody! Pull back! Come on, come on! Pull back! Man! Go, go, go! Come on!
1: Battle!

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1: Continue chasing the goddamn enemies! Do not let them get away! Our reinforcements are on the way! Go, go!
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1: I can still hear the sound of ongoing fighting up from the hill. Get the Foxtrot Company to follow the Echo Company's commander's orders. The two companies organize joint assault against the enemy.
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Hello, my GI friends. This is our last broadcast, courtesy of the Chinese People's Volunteer Army. The war is now over, and the peace is upon us. The Chinese and North Korea people, just like all people over the world, hate war and love peace. The soldiers of all countries, the time has come for you to go home.

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1: Mary?
0: Keep your voice down.
1: How did you get here?

0: You, the chief of the British Army A Group? Mary, are you kidding me?
1: William, I'm not joking. This is serious.
0: Oh, I see. You're staying a call for me? I cannot believe it. This is amazing. I'm very touched.
1: William, focus. I need to ask you some questions.

0: So you left the scene of the bombing. You left Chow and you and the printing plates.
1: Of course I escaped. What do you expect? Me standing there waiting to be blow up? Stop with the nonsense. Let's get out of here.
0: Stay put. I'll be back in a moment.
1: Where are you going?
0: No, if you don't want the Japanese to find you, you'll stay here and be quiet.
2: 你小时候威廉根本不知道你找是在哪儿。现在只剩强人女了，我们必须集中B计划，尝试营救他。
1: 可强人女是被关押了四穷，接触都很难，怎么救啊？我这里有个想法，或许可以值得一试。不过嘛，需要威廉配合。强人女 ，the death row prisoner。 How do you expect me to get close to him, huh?
0: You bribe that guard Fuji all the time. You know him. He's greedy. Just give him some cash and he'll play along.
1: How do you know all of this?
0: Look, there's no time to explain. Is it a yes or a no?
1: Yes or no. Yes or no. Even if I see him, how can I possibly send him out of prison?
0: Same way that you got sick. He'll get sick too. I have the medicine. He just needs to take it. He'll fall suddenly ill. He's a high-profile prisoner. The Japanese have no choice but to take him to the clinic.
1: As long as he takes it.
0: Yes. Here is some money, enough to cover Fuji's salary for 2 years. And this is Chowmanu's medicine.
1: Who are you? No. No, I can't do this. If the Japanese catch me, they'll kill me.
0: William! Chowmanu is essential to us. If we don't rescue him, there's no way to move forward.
1: He's essential? He's essential! I am your husband. If you have to save someone, you save me first.
0: Just calm down, okay?
1: Okay, dear. I love you. I will always love you, all right? All this time. You kept me alive, you understand?
0: This is not the time.
1: This is the time. This is the time, dear. You're my wife. I'm your husband. Let's get out of here. I love you. I promise. I promise. It's gonna be all right.
0: No.

0: William, I really don't have time for this. Lieutenant William Jones of the Imperial Navy, I'm ordering you, as chief of the British Army Aid Group, to assist in the rescue of Chao Renyu. If you are still a British soldier, you will obey this order.
1: This is what we are. We're strangers now, right? This is how you talk to your husband. You know what? I'm not a Navy officer anymore. Look at me. I'm a prisoner now. I don't have to take any orders.
0: Well, what would it take for you to help?